you cry if you saw me crying? 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
1: 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All of me.
0: I'm giving you all of me. 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
1: The best of me you got.